0: You just heard Butter of 69 by Butter 08. Before that was Shadows by Wagon Christ. Butter 08 kind of reminds me of Ween.
1: Yeah, if there was a girl in the band.
0: Yeah. Anyways, this next song
1: is Dean Ween the group.
0: Shout out Chris.
1: Okay.

0: guys just heard Vitamin Drop by Perfume. Before that was Las Manos Quietas by Carlos Perez. And before that was Valentine by Mr. Sister. I'm sorry if we seem like we're still kind of new to this. We're just little babies.
1: 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Next up is Spoon by Sibo Mato.

0: Shout out to the Biggest Little Fur Con, which happened last week. I did not go, but I do love furries. My favorite furries are Dutch angel dragons, but all of them are pretty cool. You just heard Jimmy by MIA. Before that was German Bold Italic by Tawate and Kylie Minogue. And before that was Spoon by Sibo Mato.
1: 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We still have a couple more songs for you guys here, so please stay tuned.

0: 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You just heard There's More to Life Than This, Non-Toilet by Bjork. Before that, Dentaku, 1991 remix by Kraftwerk. That is Off the Mix, which is a remix album by Kraftwerk that I really love. Sit down and listen to the full thing. It's just energy. It doesn't stop.
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It's just past 6 p.m. That was an episode of Parallel Play with DJs Reagan and Jade. Coming up next is Release the Bats with DJ Sophie Mia, a new wave mix featuring The Smiths, Smashing Pumpkins, Blur, and more. And later tonight is Dancing in the Dark with DJ Michaela at 8 p.m. featuring dark music you can dance to. And at 9 p.m. is Dishing It with DJ Spike, featuring a mix of alternative music from the early 2000s. 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And stay tuned, Release the Bats will be right on.

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Morning, listeners. My name is Sophie Mia, aka DJ Blonde Fun, and you are currently tuned in to the latest episode of Release the Bots, right here on Reno's very own KWNK, K-Wink, home of community-driven radio. If I sound a bit under the weather, it's because I am, and it sucks. I've been sick with this really, really awful cold for literally just over a week now. And it's really, really, really, really, really, really not fun, but I at least have my voice back after sounding like Tom Waits for quite a stretch of time there. However, my chest is still very congested, and because of that, I'm not going to do too much rambling for this episode. It's going to be a pretty straightforward sort of loud musical vibe, so I do hope you stick around and that you hear a song or two that you fancy. And we're going to start things off with a super loud, fun, fast song that I recently found the album for on vinyl, literally yesterday. So without further ado, please enjoy Exploding Head by A Place to Bury Strangers off of the album of the same title. Thank you guys so much for listening. Hope you like.

Are you ready, listeners? That last song was by the exceptionally cool Vampire, and it was called The Hearse. I really love listening to that song during my little commutes these days. It just gives me so much energy that I need. And before that, we also had the also exceptionally cool Hearse with She Needs Him. May they rest in peace, as one of the really tragically gone too early bands that really should still be around, and it makes me really sad every time I listen to them, but they're so good. We have so much more magic to come on this episode of Release the Bats, and thank you once again for putting up with my wheezy throat as I get over this really exhausting chest cold. Without further ado, here's another song that I've been really, really vibing with as of late. This is Blur with Death of a Party. Hope you like it.

Hey, dear listeners, we have just enjoyed Blowin' Cool by Swift Driver. That's one of my favorite songs of all time, to be quite honest. I remember very, very, very much loving it so much every time I heard it when my mom would put it on when I was little, and it's off of 1993's Mess.

Say Hi with November Was White, December Was Gray. That came out in 2009 and still holds up as what I feel to be like a very, very, very beautiful, quintessential bedroomy style energy. Not that 2009 is like even that old or anything, but it kind of feels like a million years ago at this point. We have also enjoyed Still Corners with Beginning to Blue, as well as Hit Your Rock by Smashing Pumpkins and The Holy Junk Couple with Dreamy. Just a few more songs on this episode of Release the Fads. I said in the very beginning and in every little sort of narration that I'm getting over a cold. I'm so tired of having to say that, but I just feel like you can tell. So my exhaustion is, exhausted voice is not indifference or disinterest. In fact, I'm very, very, very happy to share music with you guys all the time, and I really hope you've enjoyed this episode. So just a few more songs to go, and I will give my little voice a rest. This next one is one of the most perfect songs to ever exist. So please enjoy without further ado, Filter and Take a Picture.

classics like the one we just heard, which was obviously the Smiths with There Is a Light That Never Goes Out. And before that, we had Glitz with Morning Lights. This signals the end of this particular episode of Release the Bats, and I'm so grateful for your guys' support every other week that I have a new episode. Hopefully you've heard a song or two that you like, that's been nostalgic, that's been something new you've heard that you loved. Either way, I'm so very grateful for my place on K-Wink.

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No angels, no handlebars, just elbows, skid marks, scars. 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I remember, we didn't know how to use our hands. 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Each morning swung open like a switchblade. Inside we found the wet and wriggling minnows, silverfish, garden snakes caught and kept in the bathtub. I remember how we slipped through time like that, how we bled only in our sleep. I woke up to the shame of a blotch pillow, the baby fat on my cheeks stained the color of a rusted out car. That summer we were spit beneath our band-aids, threw soda cans into the street to watch them explode, then sucked the spraying sugar, the sharp edges, anything to prove we were still made of sweetness and heat. I remember how each day shut like a tongue pressing against the roof of a mouth, how we found a newborn fawn, motherless, naked, torn over asphalt like the smear of a comet. An elegy, my brother dipped the body in gasoline and laid it down in the driveway where the neighborhood kids gathered. We knew somehow every day of our lives had led to this. The smoke drawn and purged from that curled form glowing, the martyr of our softness.

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That was Give Me a Sign by No, followed by Creep by Panther Modern from their 2019 EP Los Angeles 2020. 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

That was Lost in the Night by Dark Chisme, followed by Through Blinds by Soft Vein. 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

0: Finishing off the set was Oh Boy by 6th June, followed by Emotions by Night in Athens. Thank you so much for listening. I'm Michaela, and this is Dancing in the Dark on KWNK 97.7.
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2: Hey, Kevin.
3: Yes?
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3: Sounds like a great old time.
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3: You don't say.
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3: Where can I RSVP?
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3: You don't say. 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
4: Hey, everybody. This is Tommy Teacups, your local DJ. You might know me from KWNK's Tommy and the B-Sides. Music on the radio, if you haven't noticed, has gone very drab in the past 20 years or so. So I seek to break us out of the cycle of listening to the same old 5 songs from the Beatles, the same old 3 songs from Led Zeppelin, the same old 2 songs from Rolling Stones. I want to get away from that. If I had a wing like a dove. My show is perhaps best described as punk rock on ADHD. Toe a line between the history of punk rock and ska and reggae, a little bit of rockabilly, a little bit of western, not country, but western, a little bit of folk, kind of try to analyze where we started and how we've gotten into the mess that we are. On any given normal or abnormal day, I'm either at the skate park or in a dance class. A lot of times I'm helping friends and neighbors with mechanical issues in their cars and in their houses, stuff like that. If you haven't heard, or if you have, catch my show every other Thursday at 1 p.m. This is Tommy Teacups for Tommy and the B-Sides and KWNK LP.

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Hello and welcome to Dishing It with your host Spike, a segment where I only play alternative music from the 2000s. You just heard Sadness is Safety by From Dying Skies off their 2010 The Lakeshore album. I've got three up next for you. This first one is Of Course It Bleeds by Not For Now, followed by You Brought Drama Into Diorama by The Electric Diorama. I hope you enjoy.

All right, you just heard three songs back to back. That last one was This Is How They Make the Godfather by Lost Found Broken from their 2006 album This Is What We Live For. Right before that, it was an instrumental emo song from the Electric Diorama's 2007 Life Mail album, which is honestly somewhat of a good album. I would say it's decent. It's not the best ever, but it's definitely up there. Then way before all of those was Of Course It Bleeds by Not For Now from their 2005 Your Only Forgotten Funeral album. I'm going to play three songs back to back again. This next one is Why Chris Carries a Knife by April's Love Affair from their 2005 The Manner in Which I Scream Goodbye EP.

This is Music Stole My Life by Kiss Me Kiss That from their 2008 It's Just a Flirt album. Before that, it was Hypocrisy's The Latest Trend by Tomorrow Is the Day, and then way before those two, it was Why Chris Carries a Knife by April's Love Affair. This next one is Roots Beneath Ideals by Before Today from their 2003 album A Celebration of an Ending.

That was The Summer Under the Trees by The Fire Restart from their 2005 The Orchestra Has Fallen EP. Right after Roots Beneath Ideals by Before Today from their 2003 A Celebration of an Ending album. These next two are first Lines Full of Lies and A Thousand Roses by Upon Beauty Rests from their 2008 For the Days We Fear, The Air We Breathe.

You just heard The Arsonist versus The Assassin by Oh Sweet Random after Lines Full of Lies and A Thousand Roses by Upon Beauty Rests. 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

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Nobody's so scenic, like I should meet it. Group chat with the gang, like when we meet in. Two packs of that am, that's a good evening. Terms and conditions, should read it. I told her this, told her that, so I shouldn't deep it. Could've clocked it coming, man, I should've seen it. Shoulder waves and waves and waves, got a seasick. Why you gonna speak it if you ain't never been it? Like you could only dream it. And we just wanna smile till the night.

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You just heard one of our volunteer DJs from around our community. That was DJ Spike with an episode of Dishing It, playing alternative music from the early 2000s. And coming up next is Most Punk Least Punk with DJ Brennan, featuring an all-punk mix. Later on tonight is the Stacks of Wax Rewind at 11 p.m. with DJ Dr. Dankenstein, pulling music from his own record collection. 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And stay tuned, Most Punk Least Punk will be right on.

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Well, hey there, everyone. It's Brennan, and it's time for the Most Punk, Least Punk show on 97.7 KWNK FM in Reno, in Nevada, and wherever you happen to get this across the globe where you are. It's another show full of brand new punk rock. I have so much great stuff to bring because, as you know, this scene is incredibly productive. There's so much music all the time, and it's good. It means that there is life. There's life in a world of defiance and independence and doing it your own way and morality and, like, standing up to bad things in the name of good, all with high energy. So yeah, that's what punk rock is here for. That's what this show is here for. We're going to get started with the brand new release. It's a pre-release off the new album from Downtown Boys. Really, really happy they have chosen this moment to step back into our musical society. This track is called You're a Ghost. Is it traditional punk sound? No. And that makes it even better. So yeah, Downtown Boys, an OG band, You're a Ghost. Check this out.

Dance in the USA, that's the newest from Show Me the Body, relatively popular hardcore band. And like, I'm not gonna like poop on like bands for having a large following. I think that's great. It's good when these sounds and these messages get out to a wider audience. So like, you'll never... Okay, I take that back. Never is a strong word. But I typically don't say like, oh, such and such a band is a sellout because they got popular. Popularity is great. I mean, what's not cool is changing your message for the sake of money, you know. But morality, that's for people, I guess, individually. Eh, whatever. But Show Me the Body, still cool. Wasn't trying to rant on them. They're great. Dance in the USA, a good track. And I hope more people hear it. I hope a lot of people take those messages to heart. Because, like, we need some change in this world. Before that, Terror did Erase You From My World, which is a song dealing with some personal issues. And we started, of course, with You're a Ghost from Downtown Boys. Downtown Boys always speaking, like, speaking power to what needs, like, I'm not even phrasing it right. But Downtown Boys always say the right thing. Really like them. So glad they're on tour. So glad they have a new record coming out. But speaking of records coming out, we have a new one from a local artist in Reno. Dave Massoud has got new music. I'm very happy to put that out here on the airwaves for you. We're going to do two songs in a row from him right now. We're going to start with one called Legacy, and then we'll do Dead Friends Song. But this stuff is great, and if you have a chance to see Dave, go see him. His music is good. He's saying good stuff. Support your local artists. All right, here's Legacy from Dave Massoud. Let's check it out.

0: Dave Massoud. We just heard The Bouncing Souls with Power. It's new from The Light, from them. So there you go. Local punk, local good stuff, dealing with real life feelings and issues and things that we all go through. Music putting voice to what you already feel, and The Bouncing Souls doing the same. Well, let's just keep going. We got so much music to get to. There's new stuff from Good Riddance. You know, speaking of Bouncing Souls, kind of like, you know, 90s punk stuff, just like Good Riddance. They have a new record out. It's very good. It's called Before the World Caves In, and let's listen to There's Still Tonight, because there is still tonight. Remember, no matter how bad it gets, we can just keep going. We still have now. We absolutely have the future. Here's Good Riddance on Most Punk Least Punk.
1: What's wrong with this country, Marty? Money, you taught me that. Evil defense contractors had it, noble causes did not. Politicians are bought and sold like so much chattel. Our problems multiply. Pollution, crime, drugs, poverty, disease, hunger, despair. We throw gobs of money at them. Problems always get worse. Why is that? Because money's most powerful ability is to allow bad people to continue doing bad things at the expense of those who don't have it.

New from Rat Salad. I mean, I think that's how they pronounce their name. I haven't heard them pronounce it. Actually, it could be Rat Salad, but, like, they're not from Sweden, so it's probably Rat Salad. But that was Bike Beach Pub. That was pretty fun. I like that. Sweat Before That with A New Love Language. We had Hold My Own in there with NRD. And we started with Good Riddance. They're Still Tonight. And there's still a lot more music to come here on the Most Punk, Least Punk Show on 97.7 KWNK in Reno. And the next track we're going to hear is another from Landowner's new record called Assumption. I've been listening to this so much. It just hits not just on a cool, like, post-punk, rhythmic, like, fun musical level, but also on a really great intellectual level. Like, these guys, they're thinking like I think. I really like that. So Landowner, they're fantastic. This track is called Parapet Wall.

planet Earth about to be recycled. Your only chance to survive is to leave with us.

Dust has this new record, Cold to the Touch. And that song, Downfall, that you just heard, that's from it. Yeah, Angel Dust, new music. Only here on Most Punk, Least Punk. I mean, not only here. You can probably hear this lots of places. But not on the radio. This is the only radio show playing that song. More should. But at least you got this. Before that, some emo core from Phantom Bay with Life's Close. Entry did Micromania. We had Commitment with Bukocracy. It's an image. And Landowner started us with Parapet Wall. And I gotta get some more tracks out to you. Let's keep going. Here's Bruise Control with Jumping Ship.

Bird Legs there with Mind the Margins. It's from Visions Beyond the Ape Cave. It's a new record they have out. It's like brand new. It's very cool. What did we start with? We started with Bruise Control, Jumping Ship. We had Dry Socket, did The Chop from their record Self-Defense Techniques. And from Toulouse in France, we also had Night Watchers. Les Lois du Marche from their record Comporte la Mort. It's a fun rhyme. You know, I like bringing French punk to you here. There's the Anglophile world, like we all Anglophone world, where we all speak English most of the time. There's the Spanish world, and there's the French world. There's all these worlds of music out there. And punk rock belongs and is part of and is native to each one of them. Because no matter what language you speak, you need to be able to say what you want to say in the way you want to say it. It's one of the reasons punk is universal. So there you go, some French punk in that set. And that's it. That's the show. We're going to go out with one last track, also new, also from yet another new record from Black Helicopters. It's By Any Means 2. It's called Death Throes of the Terror State. And man, we can only hope. So I'm Brennan. This is Most Punk, Least Punk. We'll see you soon.

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0: 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Coming up next is Stacks of Wax Rewind with DJ Dr. Dankenstein after these short messages.
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2: Alrighty, here we go. Apologies, everyone, for the late arrival. See me, your Monday friend, DJ Dr. Dankenstein, here with another Stacks of Wax program. 1st of May, it's feeling pretty springy. Some spring rain, some spring weather, even a little bit of spring snow. Yeah, happy to be here. 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Going to kick things off with the band Low today. This one, it's from a really special Low record. I don't know that it's like my favorite, but it's one of my very favorites. It's called The Great Destroyer, and it's probably the best recorded, one of the best recorded albums I've ever heard. And for such a slowcore, minimalist, quiet band, they really turn things up on this one. Anyhow, we're going to start with Low. And this tune is the closing track. It's called Walk Into the Sea.

Just listen to a little Kishibashi. Kind of hyper pop sort of deal. Kishibashi. Pretty neat. That one's called Bright Whites. Before that, we heard the song Don't Stop from Brazilian Girls. Classic self-titled debut, Brazilian Girls. That album is timeless to me. I can listen to that one forever. Probably will continue to listen to that one forever. Let's see. Before that was a band called Reptar with Breezy Leafy. We started the set today with the band Low, Walk Into the Sea off the Great Destroyer album. That song was just kind of clanging around in my head for the past couple of days. So that was kind of all that I had to work with this morning was that song. And I don't know that we've like really captured exactly the vibe, but I'm enjoying the vibe that we're on nonetheless. If you're just tuning in, this is the Stax Wax program. And since we're at the top of the hour, it is also KWNK 97.7 FM LP Reno, Nevada. And yeah, happy to be here communing with you, my community. Let's run over. We got a busy week over at the Holland Project next door. So as long as I got your ears, as long as I've bent your ears, I'm going to run you through the next few shows coming up there tomorrow, May 7th at 8 p.m. You have Shirley Tempo with Tony Jupiter and Evening Spirits. Fun show for a Tuesday. Thursday, May 9th, there is a fundraiser with Baby Abel, Club Two Pact, and Bunny Wings. And that should be a dancey delight. And then Friday, May 10th, we have Los Shadows with Mosh and Heaven 07. Saturday the 11th, In the Works with Evangeline and Benderworld, and an open mic show on Sunday the 12th. Open mic with Emma Ashley. So if you've ever, you know, if you've been sitting on some material, you want to workshop it in a live setting, or you just want to put yourself out there and sing a song or play the drums, or I don't know. I'm not really sure what the parameters of said open mic are. Maybe you just want to come down and read a poem or talk about your feelings. Anyhow, open mic night. I know a lot of folks lately, for some reason, have been asking if I knew of any open mic nights in Reno. And, well, there's your answer. Let's see. What else do we got? Probably some more music. That's what we came for. Speaking of kind of avant art pop, coming up next, I'm going to play some Deer Hoof. This one is called This Magnificent Bird Will Rise from Deerhoof. Enjoy.

1, 2, 3, 2, 1.

Yeah, we need more passion. 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I still like that.

Like I just said, a little bit too early. Jumped the gun there. Those psychic temples with Wait For Me. Just a real beautiful tune from Psychic Temple. Before that was Oneida. Pretty long one from Oneida. Called Paralyzed. Pretty long-winded Oneida jam. But that's one of the things they're good at. Is jamming hard. Getting weird, getting out there, getting cosmic. I'm trying to find the length of this last song so I know when I have to start it, but the internet is failing me, so we're just going to guess. I'm going to talk to you just a little bit longer, and we're going to hope that we get it right. Yeah, maybe, maybe not. It's really anyone's guess. Anyhow, we have come to that point in the show where it is time to let you all go about your days and thank you for everything and let you know what we listen to and look forward to next time. Before that Oneida tune, I should say before I get too far ahead of myself again, L1011 with New Year's Eve, and Cornelius started the set there with Passion Fruit. And we're going to play one last tune. It's from the band Farrakhet. It's called The Sea Song. And with that said, I'm going to fire up this Farrakhet song. This is The Sea Song. Thanks again for everything. I love you all. Talk to you next week, Reno. Bye-bye.

0: womb, the magic begins. But in life, the nurturing continues with you.
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2: You gotta dance.
1: Okay. If I had to choose three words to describe my show, I would say fast, fun, and loud. I like playing basically any genre that has a beat, kind of dance music, regardless of genre is how I think I'd describe it. Sometimes that's electronic, sometimes that's emo, sometimes it's bad folk punk, and sometimes it's K-pop. It's just kind of whatever moves me, has a pulse, and I find enjoyable. One thing I like about my show is that I kind of mash a lot of stuff together under kind of a loose theme, and it lets me, you know, play electronic whatever, emo whatever, and kind of group it under the same umbrella that I see it in my mind. Outside of my show, I'm a producer at Colo 8. I like to go to shows, been playing a lot of Tomodachi Life lately. 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You can catch BPM every Tuesday at 9 on KWNK 97.7.

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2: 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Maybe you've heard me. 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I love to paint, play guitar. 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

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That cover's off of the Holland Project's No Deep Cuts Summer 2021 edition, an all-local compilation featuring Reno bands and musicians covering their favorite summer songs. 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
1: Hi, I'm Issa, and you might know me from That's Bananas, which airs on KWNK every other Wednesday, 1 to 2:30 p.m. I curate playlists for my show based on specific activities, themes, or times of the day. So I've got a playlist about sweet treats, about flowers, and most recently reptiles and amphibians, but I called it Pondering About Reptiles and Amphibians. So I picture my show being listened to in a wide variety of activities, but mostly just in the background for you to think about what you might do later. 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I love K-Wink and it's brought me a lot of new friends and new music, and I think that it really embodies community, and I think that it's amazing that we have this in Reno. 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
1: Hey, this is Brandon. You might know me as Jean Torres from the Genre Tourist here on KWNK LP 97.7 FM Rio Nevada. My show is basically every week I do like a different genre, a subgenre. Sometimes I'll kind of geolocate it to like a specific country, or I'll kind of like block it off to a certain decade or so. Outside of K-Wink, I do a lot of snowboarding when the season allows. I'm part of the local Reno video game orchestra, shout outs to them. And I do a lot of 3D modeling in my spare time and like some 2D design and fun stuff like that. My favorite genre that I've done for the show so far was I did a Filipino rock episode. That one ended up surprising me quite a lot. Just a lot of really, really, really good rock music from pretty much any subgenre you could think of. When I was younger, there was a local radio station hosted out of Northern Kentucky University called WNKU 89.7, I believe. And they were pretty much my main like source of music for a couple years. And I got a lot of shows, or a lot of artists, that I really still enjoy to this day. I ended up picking up from that station. And they ended up selling the station. I remember the day they did that. It was just so sad. I think I ended up crying. So thinking about how that kind of influenced my taste and the idea that maybe this show might be doing that for someone else out there, that's pretty awesome, and that's probably the biggest reason why I like doing this show. I'm Jean Torres with the Genre Tourist. Tune into my show every week if you want to hear a show that does a new genre or subgenre each week here on KWNK LP 97.7 FM Rio Nevada.

B with KWNK LPFM 97.7, and my show is Into the Mystic. I've been at K-Wink for, well, 75 weeks, because yesterday I did my 75th episode. Every week I have a word of the week, and that word is in the title of each song that I play. And it's all from my own music collection. 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

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You made a fuss all day and then you didn't even try it. 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

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I told myself I'd differ, but I never really changed. I was staring at the sound. I was looking at the ground.

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1: 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I do the show Turntable Turmoil on KWNK 97.7 LP Community Radio on 8 o'clock on Fridays. I am a producer. I have an album out on Spotify. I DJ for a lot of like other people. I like doing a lot of activism stuff. I also like to tend to the community garden in my backyard. Please go to Hampton House Garden Project. There's probably a group of people that haven't listened to Songs in the Key of Life, Last If You Wonder, yet, and that's insane to me. Like, I don't even like... How can you go through life and not hear Songs of the Key of Life? Like, I don't know, man. I don't know. Yeah, my name is DJ Twist. You can hear my show Turntable Turmoil airing on Fridays at 8 o'clock on KWNK 97.7 LP Community Radio.

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1: Hi, hello. I am DJ Final Girl, if you didn't know. You might know me from Video Killed the Radio Show at 10 in the morning on Mondays, every other Monday on KWNK, and 2:30 re-airing on Wednesdays that same week. My show is like listening to your burnout older brother tell you what movies you should go watch and play music from them. We talk a lot of ooze, we talk a lot of funny costumes, silly weird things. It's by no means for cinephiles. This is for movie watchers. But yeah, catch me on KWNK. Outside of my show, my favorite thing in the world is Dungeons & Dragons. I work at the Glass Die. I'm the in-house dungeon master, so I'm running games all the time. I love doing silly little voices and being nasty little monsters. The most amazing part of KWNK and the whole community radio thing is just how cool it is to have a chunk of time to put together something that you want to share with the community and to be able to kind of just make a little weird piece of art, because that's what it is. It's a performance. It's an hour and a half of talking and playing music, and I love performing. I love being in the little spotlight. I'm a Leo, so I gotta do it. And it's so amazing to have this, like, a literal megaphone into the people around me that I care so much about and get to share parts of myself and stuff that I like with. My dream guest on this show is if we could resurrect David Lynch and I could have him sitting with me saying just nonsense in that beautiful shrieky voice of his. It's all I could ever dream for. Catch my show every other Monday on KWNK, 10 a.m. That's Video Killed the Radio Show. This is DJ Final Girl. It's right after Sound of Wonder and right before Stacks of Wax with DJ Dr. Dankenstein himself. But yeah, listen to me there.

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1: Hey everybody, this is Sav from Slop on K-Wink. My show airs on Mondays and Wednesdays. My show is an exploration of generative music and kind of putting that in contrast with music and resistance to technology. 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

Hi, I'm Badge. You may know me as DJ Badge from Jazz Maneuvers, which plays Wednesday nights at 9 p.m. and again on Sunday mornings at 9 a.m. About a year and a half I've been doing this show. I've really enjoyed doing it. It's become a huge part of my life. I love being a DJ for KWNK. It's something I always wanted to do, and now I'm doing it. I'm also a DJ on another radio show, and I also spin vinyl and do the DJ thing outside of actual radio. So when I started Jazz Maneuvers, I knew I wanted to do jazz, but I wanted to do something a little different. There are so many new idioms in the jazz world, and that's what I play everything that has been created since the year 2000. That's why I call it 21st century jazz. I love community radio because I think that is community. It brings people together. I've met so many great people through KWNK. And I get to share my taste in music with people. Hey, it's DJ Badge from Jazz Maneuvers. I just wanted to invite you to listen to my show on Wednesday nights at 9 p.m. and again on Sunday mornings at 9 a.m. If you want to become a member of KWNK, which is pretty easy to do, just go over to kwnkradio.org/donate, and for as little as $5 a month, you can become a member.

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0: 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That was Democracy Now! 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Every weekday morning here on K-Link. And coming up next is Reggae Shack with DJ Tracy Moore with an all-reggae mix. Later on today at 9 a.m. is DJ Bridget with an episode of Transmissions from the One Woman Coven, playing an eclectic mix from pop to psychedelic to rock to more. And DJ Ben with an episode of Xylophone Signals from Observatory Crest. Later on this morning is Euphonic Cacophony with DJ Mela Mojo at 11 a.m., dedicating his show to a new person and theme each week, followed by Jorts with DJ Dana at 1 p.m., one of our newer shows highlighting indie twang and alternative, giving you insight to the lyrics and production behind these songs. 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

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Time now for some nurturing reggae vibes on the Reggae Shack. DJ Tracy Moore, week after week, right here bringing you the best of reggae music. And this time it's one of the dearest topics in the very topical music genre known as reggae, Love for Mama, with great examples from Bob Marley's mother, the late Sadella Booker, St. Croix's Yahadanai, Aruba's Gian, the Belgian-Jamaican connection of Miss Coco and the Receivers, and much more, including a 1979 Mama classic from Barry Brown on the

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Wagwan Tracy Moore. 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Here we know. Reggae Shock governing. 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Reggae Shock governing. Governing. Governing. 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

and I'm shouting out Reggae Shock. How we say Reggae Shock, you don't know a thing can't stop. You don't know like Crystal Axe, how we say can't stop. Reno, we say it's more music, it's more love, and it's definitely more fun. Keep yourself

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Many may have pains. Many may have different things in their mind. But this song will give you courage, give you strength, and will guide you along. My heart is consoled, for the years will unfold. The half of a story has never been told. Mothers, I too will sing, giving praises to the King. I know that He lives, Jah Selassie, I live. 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

Mama Love and a Reggae Style coming your way on the Reggae Shack. This time, DJ Tracy Moore urging you to call your mom right now and tell her to tune in to the rest of the hour here on KWNKLP 97.7 FM Reno, KWNKRadio.org, archived and live worldwide. This is Yahadanai right here, some of that smooth Virgin Islands reggae from 2004 called Mama Love. Then from Jamaica, Bob Marley's mother, the late Sadella Booker, her 1990 release about her son called Mama Don't Cry. You heard last year's Reggae Shack Artist of the Year, Miss Coco and the Receivers with Hidden Power. And from Colombia, Alerta Camarada started off the Mama vibes with Por Ti Mama. Up next, from Aruba, sung in Papiamento, the Portuguese-based Creole of the island, it's Jayon with Mama Wa on the Reggae Shack KWNK.

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It's Mr. Bangin' and Mr. Smooth here with Mama I Love You on the Heal This World rhythm. Then you heard a new one from Zaga and Elaine straight from Jamaica with Mama Say. From Trinidad, it was Prophet Benjamin checking in on the Love Sound rhythm with one called Mama. And Aruba's Gion started that Mama set with Mama Wah.

here's a brand new beauty from Sierra Leone, a Reality Shock UK production from Wesley Benjamin about his home country called Sierra Leone, conjuring up some mama images as well. Followed by some flowers for Olaide Banks' mom on the Reggae Shack, KWNK.

Yes, Ivy Reggae Shack people, all the mamas, let's touch down on 1979 right now. The late, great Barry Brown honoring the fathers too on this one called Thank You Mama on the Reggae Shack, KWNK. It's

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Nearing the end of the Mama Reggae presentation this time with Jamaica's Shadrock, a 2016 number called Love You Mama. Let's finish with a pair from two classic Jamaican reggae sources. First, a 2022 release from veteran roots man Pablo Moses called Mama Yeah, followed by the Heptones' 1975 track called Mama Say. On the Reggae Shack, KWNK, Jalove!

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1: 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next is DJ Bridget with an episode of Transmissions from the One Woman Coven, followed by DJ Ben with xylophone signals from Observatory Crest at 10 a.m. Later on this afternoon is DJ Melon Mojo with Euphonic Cacophony, and Jorts with DJ Dana at 1 p.m., featuring a mix of music inspired by indie twang and alternative indie with insight into the lyrics and production behind these songs. A reminder that this week we are live at the Nevada Museum of Art for First Thursday. 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Be sure to stay tuned. DJ Bridget will be on after these short messages.
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You just heard So Beautiful by White Fence. That's off of his new record, Orange. Up next, you're going to hear 17 by Sharon Van Etten, followed by some Black Box Recorder. Once again, you're listening to KWNK. This is the Transmissions from the One Woman Coven.

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Thanks again for tuning in. Up next is Lit Eclipse by Lizzie Mercier-Descalou, followed by The Wind by PJ Harvey. You may hear my temporary canine companion in the background. That's Sadie, my co-DJ for the week. Up next, PJ Harvey with The Wind, and then some Feist, some Fiona Apple, and more. I'll be here for the rest of the hour. Thanks for tuning in. Once again, you're listening to KWNK.

kisses.

You just heard Feist with Mushaboom. Before that, you heard The Wind by PJ Harvey. And before that, you heard Eclipse by Lizzie Mercier Desclou. Up next is some Fiona Apple. This is Fast As You Can, followed by Leticia Sadier of Stereolab with 1 Million Year Trip and Megabog with Blackout. Thanks again for tuning in. Once again, you're listening to the transmissions from the One Woman Coven here on KWNK. Thanks for listening.

That was Megabog with Blackout. Up next is Isabel Antenna with Seaside Weekend here on the transmissions from the One Woman Coven here on KWNK 97.7 FM Reno Community Radio. After that, you'll hear some Lorraine and some Yoko Ono to close out today's set. Thanks so much for tuning in. Once again, you've been listening to KWNK.

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I'll be back next week, same time, same place, here on KWNKradio.org if you're listening online, or 97.7 FM if you're listening on the airwaves. 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This is Why by Yoko Ono, followed by Just Talk by AC Marias. Like I said, I'll be back next week. In the meantime, enjoy. Thanks, Phil.

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It's just past 10 a.m. That was DJ Bridget with an episode of Transmissions from the One Woman Coven, and you can find the rebroadcasting of this episode this Friday at 2 p.m. Coming up next is DJ Ben with an episode of Xylophone Signals from Observatory Crest with an alternative folk and ambient mix, followed by Euphonic Cacophony with DJ Mellow Mojo at 11 a.m. with a new dedication and theme to each episode. At 1 p.m. is Jorts with DJ Dana, featuring a mix of indie twang and alternative with some insight into how the songs were created, followed by DJ Greg B at 2:30 p.m. with Into the Mystic, a playlist accompanied with a word of the day. 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

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This is Elephant Signals from Observatory Crest. I'm your host, Ben. Last few songs that you heard were Pylon with the Human Body off of Gyrate, then Tom Verlaine of Television with the Blue Robe off Dreamtime, then the Dudley Moore Trio with The Millionaire from the soundtrack to Bedazzled, the Peter Cook and Dudley Moore vehicle, also starring Raquel Welch, then Richard Hell with Time, then The Cowboys with Johnny Drives a Beater. Coming up next, some Haircut 100. Thanks for listening.

Charleston actually on the record.

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This is Elephant Signals from Observatory Crest. I'm your host, Ben. Last few songs that you heard were Haircut 100 with Milk Film off of Pelican West Plus, The Soft Boys with Tonight off of Underwater Moonlight, Yola Tango with Sudden Organ off of Painful, Aiko Ishibashi with Ask Me How I Sleep at Night off of For McCoy, The Impressions with a Fool for You. It's off one of those, I forget the name of the label, compilations, not Mississippi Records. I can't remember. So sorry. Then T-Rex with Telegram Sam off the Slider. Coming up next, some Don Cherry. Thanks so much for listening.

0: 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This is Elephant Signals from Observatory Crest. I'm your host, Ben. Last couple of songs that you heard were Don Cherry with Trans Love Airways, and then The Clean with Secret Place off of Anthology. The last two songs that you're going to hear are XX with The Commoner off of A Casual Assembly, and The Gories with Six Cold Feet. Just a reminder that K-Wink is listener-powered and supported by your members. Thank you so much for, keeping K-Wink in your heart and in your wallet. It's a great resource, and I hope that you can help to continue its continuing success. And if you already do donate, thank you. Otherwise, that's all from me. I'll see you next week. Have a good one.
1: 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Totally Addicted to Bach by A Little Lasagna. Oh boy. 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

We were running for our lives as we slid across the rainy streets. They were following, hot on our heels. Just knew one of us was gonna wind up down. Six cold feet, six cold feet down.

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It's just past 11 a.m. That was DJ Ben with Xylophone Signals from Observatory Crest, and you can hear the rebroadcasting of this episode this Friday at 3 p.m. It's just past 11 a.m. Coming up next is DJ Mellow Mojo with Euphonic Cacophony, followed by Jorts with DJ Dana at 1 p.m., one of our newer shows highlighting indie twang and alternative, centered around songs that scratch that itch in your brain. 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Stay tuned, Euphonic Cacophony will be right on.

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1: 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I'm your host, DJ Melomojo, and you are listening to Euphonic Cacophony, your bi-monthly journey into the musical unknown. This week's episode, for those times in life when you know, you just know. Without further ado, here's Frankie Valli and the Four Seasons with Let's Hang On.

The last tune was Martha Reeves and the Vandellas with Nowhere to Run. Before that, we heard Jay and the Techniques with Apples, Peaches, Pumpkin Pie. And we heard Frankie Valli and the Four Seasons at the top with Let's Hang On. Next up is Love is an Itching in My Heart by the Supremes.

That last tune was It's the Same Old Song by Four Tops. Before that, we heard the Isley Brothers with This Old Heart of Mine is Weak for You. And we heard the Supremes at the top with Love is an Itching in My Heart. Next up is Mary Wells with My Guy.

That last tune was Ben E. King with This Magic Moment. Before that, we heard Cupid by Sam Cooke, and we heard Mary Wells at the top with My Guy. Thank you for tuning in to KWNK LP 97.7 FM, broadcasting from Reno, Nevada. This is Euphonic Cacophony. Next up, it's the Shoop Shoop song, It's in His Kiss, by Betty Everett.

That last tune was the Ad Libs with The Boy from New York City. Before that, we heard Ruby and the Romantics with Our Day Will Come. And we heard Betty Everett at the top with the Shoop Shoop song, It's in His Kiss. Next up is The Foundations with Baby, Now That I've Found You.

That last tune was the Ronettes with Baby I Love You. Before that, we heard the Blossoms with Good Good Lovin'. And we heard the Foundations at the top with Baby Now That I Found You. Next up is the Flirtations with Nothing But a Heartache.

The last tune was The Way You Do the Things You Do by The Temptations. Before that, we heard Brenton Wood with Gimme a Little Sign. And we heard The Flirtations at the top with Nothing But a Heartache. Next up is Frankie Valli and the Four Seasons with Working My Way Back to You.

The last tune was Back in My Arms Again by The Supremes. Before that, we heard Bobby Darin with Dream Lover. And we heard Frankie Valli in The Four Seasons at the top with Working My Way Back to You. Thanks again for tuning in to KWNK LP 97.7 FM, broadcasting from Reno, Nevada. This is Euphonic Cacophony. Next up is Martha Reeves and the Vandellas with Love is Like a Heat Wave.

0: That last tune was As Long As I Have You from Garnet Mims. Before that, we heard The Exciters with Tell 'Em. And we heard Martha Reeves and the Vandellas at the top with Love Is Like a Heat Wave. Next up is the Shangri-Las with Give 'Em a Great Big Kiss.
1: When I say I'm in love, you best believe I'm in love, L-U-V.

That last tune was Something's Got a Hold on Me by Etta James. Before that, we heard the Marvelettes with Please, Mr. Postman. And we heard the Shangri-Las at the top with Give Him a Great Big Kiss. Next up is Four Tops with Baby, I Need Your Lovin'.

That last tune was the Velveteens with Needle in a Haystack. Before that, we heard the Dixie Cups with I'm Gonna Get You Yet. And we heard Four Tops at the Top with Baby, I Need Your Lovin'. Thanks again for tuning in to KWNK LP 97.7 FM, broadcasting from Reno, Nevada. This is Euphonic Cacophony. Next up is She's Just My Style, Gary Lewis and the Playboys.

That last tune was Mama Said by the Shirelles. Before that, we heard Peggy March with I Will Follow Him. And we heard Gary Lewis and the Playboys at the top with She's Just My Style. Next up is Mr. Sam Cooke with Bring It On Home to Me.

That last tune was To Love Somebody by Bee Gees. Before that, we heard Marvin Gaye and Tammy Terrell with You're All I Need to Get By. And we heard Sam Cooke at the top with Bring It On Home to Me. Next up is Maurice Williams and the Zodiacs with Stay.

That last tune was Save the Last Dance for Me by Benny King. Before that, we heard Phil Phillips and the Twilights with Sea of Love. And we heard Maurice Williams with the Zodiacs with Stay at the top. Next up is the Temptations, Ain't Too Proud.

That last tune was The Lover's Concerto by The Toys. Before that, we heard Diana Ross and The Supremes with Someday We'll Be Together. And we heard The Temptations with Ain't Too Proud to Beg at the top. Next up is Herman's Hermits with There's a Kind of Hush.

That last tune was the Ronettes with The Best Part of Breaking Up. Before that, we heard the Paris Sisters with All Through the Night. And we heard Herman's Hermits at the top with There's a Kind of Hush. Thank you once again for tuning in to KW1K LP 97.7 FM, broadcasting from Reno, Nevada. I've been your host, DJ Melomojo, and you've been listening to Euphonic Cacophony, your bi-monthly journey into the musical unknown. There are times in your life where you know a truth to your soul. Even when everybody else says otherwise, you gotta go with your gut. If you feel it in your bones, follow through. As always, I have one more for you this hour. Take care, dear friends. You shall hear from me again soon. This is DJ Melomojo signing off. And here's Gladys Knight and the Pips, here to take us out with If I Was Your Woman.

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That was DJ Mellow Mojo with Euphonic Cacophony, featuring a new dedication and theme to each episode. 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It's just past 1 p.m. Coming up next is DJ Dana with the new episode of Jorts, a show centered around songs that scratch that itch in your brain, featuring indie twang, alternative, and more, diving into the insight behind the lyrics, production, and more behind these songs. Later on today is DJ Greg B at 2 p.m. with Into the Mystic, featuring a word of the day to accompany his playlist. 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
1: 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Thanks for tuning in for some indie twang and more, as well as a dive into the musical and lyrical choices that make these songs scratch that itch in your brain. We'll start out today's set with a genre-defying band. Their powerful lyricism, enchanting vocals, and post-punk experimentation combine to create the distinct and unforgettable sound that is English Teacher. Here they are with I'm Not Crying, You're Crying.

That was A Telephone Rings by Australian rock duo Good Morning. Before that was The Crystal Lake by Granddaddy. I'm Dana. You're listening to Jorts on KWNK 97.7 FM. Mary in the Junkyard is an experimental rock trio that is newer to the scene, with one EP under their belt and their first full album set to release in July. They really draw you in with their angry, weepy chaos rock. From Mary in the Junkyard, here's Goop.

You just heard The Fruit Bats with Your Dead Grandfather. Before that, abbreviated by Owen. 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Up next, we have a band that, as described by The New Yorker, makes quiet emotions sound grand. Racing Mount Pleasant achieves a balance between soft, intimate, heartfelt lyrics and slowly unfolding grand instrumentals. Using volume and patience, they create a sincere, cathartic listening experience that feels powerful without tying those feelings into a tidy conclusion. Here's Do You Think I'm Pretty by Racing Mount Pleasant.

That was Cut Your Bangs by Radiator Hospital and Pyramid of Health by Viagra Boys just before. This is Dana. 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California duo Jacqueline Rowe is made up of best friends Kaylin and Jackie. Their 2022 album, Sunshine, I'm Counting on You, really captures their sunshiny, happy-go-lucky sound. The bass and drums draw you into this next daydreamy track right off the bat. The two reminisce on love and heartbreak. It's sweet, but gives you chills at the same time. Here's Jacqueline Rowe with Side by Side.

Salt Lake City is made up of members Max Moffitt, Taylor Gwynn, and David Gwynn. Moffitt and Gwynn were actually in rival bands in the junior high days. Gwynn was in a band called Seagrass with his brother, and Moffitt was in Weekly Holiday, which Gwynn described as the junior high ritual. I guess when Gwynn heard Moffitt play, he was taken aback by how good they were. And it's soon enough, the three of them were all playing together. You can hear those different styles blend together, but also a totally unique sound in this next one. We'll wrap up our set with one more song. I'm Dana, you've been listening to Jorts on KWNK 97.7 FM, your show for indie twang and the creative decisions behind the sound. Thanks for tuning in, and enjoy this last one to play us out. From Over Under, this one's called Frogger.

0: Hola. Buenas tardes, señores y señoritas. Feliz Cinco de Mayo. Bienvenidos. I'm DJ Greg B, and this is Into the Mystic right here on KWNKLP FM 97.7. And as you may have guessed, we're celebrating Cinco de Mayo today. Got a lot of songs for you. All kinds of Latin flavor. All kinds of Mexican-American music. Thanks for tuning in, folks. Let's jump right in. We'll kick it off with Cheech and Chong, and they sound like this on Into the Mystic.
1: Tonight, we'd like to do something very special for you. We only do this once a night, and we'd like to do something. It's a very serious song. It's a song of my people, and I hope you like it.
2: Mexican-Americans don't like to just get into gang fights. They like flowers and music.

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That's the only thing. Where was I? Oh, yes. My people. Mexican Americans are named Chata and Chela and Chema and Little Chema. And have a son-in-law named Jeff. Mexican Americans don't like to go to the movies where the dude has to wear contact lenses to make his blue eyes brown, because don't it make my brown eyes blue? Is it time for the races? Mexican Americans live in Los Angeles, San Diego, San Antonio, San Francisco, and now all over Canada, vato.

All right, welcome back. Happy Cinco de Mayo, listeners. Thanks for tuning in today. Let's give it up real quick for DJ Dana and her show Jorts, which was on right before mine. Like I said last week, quickly becoming one of my favorite shows on K-Wink. She plays a lot of cool stuff. We kicked off that set of Cinco de Mayo songs back there with Cheech and Chong and the song Mexican Americans from that great soundtrack to the 1980 movie Cheech and Chong's next movie. After that, you heard Las Cafeteras and the song Señor Presidente from their 2017 album Tastes Like L.A. by that Chicano band from East L.A. And we wrapped it up with Flat Duo Jets and their song Mexicali Baby from the 1993 album Introducing by that pioneering power rock duo from Carrboro, North Carolina. 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I'm live in the studio on this blustery Tuesday afternoon, and we're celebrating Cinco de Mayo. Up next, got a band called Marty and the Monks. They sound like this.

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Happy Cinco de Mayo, listeners. 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I'm live in the studio in downtown Reno, Nevada. We kicked off that long set of Mexicali Cinco de Mayo songs back there with Marty and the Monks and their song Mexican Party, which was a 1965 single by that 60s Tejano band. After Marty and the Monks, you heard The Kills and their song M-E-X-I-C-O from the 2008 record Midnight Boom, which was the third by that indie rock band, also known as VV and Hotel. After The Kills, you heard Reverend Horton Heat and his song Cinco de Mayo from his 1998 Space Heater record. And we wrapped it up with Liz Phair and her song Cinco de Mayo. And that was from her 94 sophomore album, Whip Smart. A couple notable music birthdays today. Happy birthday, Tammy Wynette. Happy birthday, Craig David, R&B singer. And happy birthday, Adele. She turns 38 today. We're going to keep going with the Cinco de Mayo songs. Up next, I've got a couple of songs that couldn't be more different by the Butthole Surfers. And they sound like this on Into the Mystic.

Do you love him?

0: All right, welcome back. Happy Cinco de Mayo, folks.
1: Oh, si, señoritas.
0: Oh, yes. You're listening to this week's episode of Into the Mystic, episode number 125. Here on KWNKLP, FM 97.7. We kicked off that kind of strange set of Cinco de Mayo songs back there with Butthole Surfers. And two songs by them, actually. The first was Mexican Caravan from their debut, which came out in 1984. Psychic, Powerless, Another Man's Sack. And after that, we heard a song called Mexico from the Butthole Surfers' 2001 record, Weird Revolution, by that noise rock band from San Antonio. After that, you heard Humphreys McGee, a very, very Pink Floyd-esque tune called There's No Crying in Mexico. And that was from their 15th studio album, 2021's You Walked Up Shaking in Your Boots, But You Stood Tall and Left a Raging Bull. Like I said, it's Cinco de Mayo. I'm trying to play, a lot of songs with a Spanish flair, some Mexican-American stuff. We're going to keep things going. Up next, I've got a band called Soliance, which is a mix of two guys, DJ Solist and Folgiance. And they sound like this on Into the Mystic.

All right, welcome back. Happy Cinco de Mayo, folks. You're listening to this week's episode of Into the Mystic, my weekly mixtape. Right here on KWNKLP, FM 97.7, downtown Reno, Nevada. We started off that set, well, that pair of songs back there with Soliance and their song Sagrados do Samba from their 2014 Jogar EP. After that, you heard a band, a Mexican alternative electronic band called Plastilina Mosh, and their song Danny Trejo, which you may know, he's a Mexican-American actor. But that was from their 2008 record, All You Need Is Mosh. I guess that band formed back in 97. But like I said, you're listening to Reno's best and only community radio station, and shows like Into the Mystic would not exist and could not be on the air if it wasn't for help from listeners just like yourself. 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Keep Into the Mystic and all the other great shows on K-Wink on the air. 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We're going to switch gears on Cinco de Mayo songs here. We're going to go back in time a little bit with the Coasters. And they sound like this.

your kicks in Mexico. Come with me, baby. Come with me. Come with me, yeah. Crazy. Yeah.

All right, hola, amigos y amigas. Feliz Cinco de Mayo. You're tuned in to KWNKLP FM 97.7. I'm DJ Greg B. I'm live in the studio in downtown Reno, Nevada. We kicked off that block of Cinco de Mayo songs back there with the Coasters. And their song Down in Mexico from the Tarantino movie Death Proof. But that song was released in 1964 originally. After that, you heard the Drifters and the song Mexican Divorce. That was from 1962's Save the Last Dance for Me record. And we wrapped it up with a pair of songs by Jimmy Page's favorite guitar player, Link Wray. And that was a couple of his songs, Rumble Mambo and Tijuana, from the 1971 record called Slinky, The Epic Sessions, 1958-61. Contrary to popular belief, Cinco de Mayo is not the annual celebration of Mexican Independence Day. That happens sometime in December. Primarily a Mexican-American holiday. It wasn't until the advent of the 80s that it became a holiday that kind of goes hand in hand with alcohol. But that's okay. We've got a lot of holidays like that. St. Patrick's Day, for example. We're going to keep going with Cinco de Mayo songs. Up next, there's a group, I like to call them the Spanish Beatles. Canovas, Rodrigo, Adolfo, y Guzman. And they sound like this on Into the Mystic.

All right, welcome back. Thanks for tuning in to today's broadcast, folks. You've got your radio dial locked in to KWNKLP 97.7 FM. I'm live in the studio downtown Reno, Nevada. And I'm celebrating Cinco de Mayo. We started off that set of Cinco de Mayo songs back there with a pair of songs by the group known as Canovas Rodrigo Adolfo y Guzman. And that was the song Supremo Director and El Vividor, respectively. That was from their 1975 album, Señora Azul, by that Spanish folk pop group. Following that, you heard Little River Band and their song Down on the Border from the 1983 album The Net, by that soft rock group from Australia. We're going to keep going with Cinco de Mayo songs. Just like always, we switch it up. I don't follow any rules on my show or genres. Up next, we've got a song by the late, great Joe Ely, who just passed away December last year. But he sounds like this on Into the Mystic.

We have moved into the music hall, and by way of introduction, quickly, it was back in the early 1980s, Los Angeles was truly a hotbed of totally inspired, very hotbed of totally inspired, very high energy new music. There was a real rock and roll community here, people who were reinventing the music at the Whiskey, the Roxy, as well as some other long gone venues. The bands, though, X, Wall of Voodoo, the Blasters, Alley Cats, the Plimsolls, many others, including a trio known, among other things, for their souped-up version of the Ritchie Valens tune, La Bamba. The band was The Plugs, and they were led by a guy named Tito Lariva. The name of the band changed to The Cruzados. I guess it was in like the mid-1980s when they made a couple of records, did a beer commercial, and broke up. Tito is back with a new band. You can catch them at the Alligator Lounge on Saturday, June 3rd, and they're with us right now in the music hall. Please welcome Tito and the Tarantulas.

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We kicked it off back there with Joe Ely and his song Adios, Sweet Dreams from last year's Love and Freedom album, which was Joe's last. He passed away December of last year. After that, you heard Concrete Blonde and the song Bajo la Luna Mexicana from the 1993 Mexican Moon album, which was the fifth by that band from Hollywood. And we ended it with Tito and Tarantula and their song Back to Mexico. It was recorded live in LA in 1994. Got a little bit of a history lesson there at the beginning of that. We're hitting the tail end of the show. I'm going to keep going with Cinco de Mayo songs. Up next, we've got Sacramento Boys Cake, and they sound like this on Into the Mystic.

0: That's going to do it for this week's episode of Into the Mystic, right here on KWNKLP FM 97.7, Reno, Nevada. 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Happy Cinco de Mayo. We'll see you next Tuesday and every Tuesday at 2 o'clock. 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Up next is Desert Days with DJ Desert Stray. Thanks for tuning in, folks.
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2: 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This week there are tons of good shows happening around our community, including tomorrow at the Holland Project is the band Gontix, joined with local support from Roy Mustang and Ring Pop Wedding, which you can find more information over on hollandreno.org. Stay tuned, DJ Desert Stray will be right on.

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1: Howdy, hey. I'm your host, DJ Desert Stray, and you are listening to a brand new episode of Desert Days today. It's going to be a little scuzzy mix of rock and roll, post-punk, and some psychedelia in there. I got some Ringo Deathstar, some Massive Hassle, Pop 1280, and more here on K-Wink 97.7 for the next hour and a half for you guys. So we're just going to get right on into it. Starting off the show today, I have the Fat White Family on here and their song Kim's Sunset. They released a song in 2019 off of their album titled Surf's Up, which the real ones out there will know Surf's Up is how I got into radio probably going on 5 years ago. I did a little show called Surf's Up for the Holland Project, and now, 4 years later, full Desert Days. But yeah, love the Fat White Family, love Surf's Up. I have more songs after this. Following shortly afterwards will be the band No Joy, and y'all are going to hear their song A Thorn in Garland's Side. They released a song in 2016 as a single. Then I'm going to have the band Ringo Deathstar over these airways, and we're going to hear their song Cotton Candy Clouds, which they released a song back in 2020 off of their self-titled album. And then also heads up, if you like this song by them, they will be coming to the Holland Project on June 6th. And then to round out this little segment, I have the band Scott Yotter with their super sick song by the name of Ways of Love. They released a song in 2018 off of their album titled A Fool Aloof.

Next up here on Desert Days is the legendary Laura Palmer's Death Parade. And y'all are going to hear their song, I'm the Only One. They released a song in 2018 off of their album titled Among Us All. Then you're going to hear the one and only The Tramps and their song Swimming Pools. They released a song in 2013 off of their album titled Grin. Then we're going to move on to another old favorite of mine by Knife Wife. Say that 10 times fast. with their song Dreamland. They released a song in 2019 off of their album titled Family Party. And then to send you on your way till the next batch of songs, I'm going to have the Vivian Girls over these airwaves with their song All Your Promises. They released a song in 2019 off of their album titled Memory.

Next up here on Desert Days is the band Drala. I've definitely played you guys some of their songs before. I just keep finding really good songs by them. So this one you guys are going to hear is God Star, and they released a song in 2019 as a single. And then I'm going to have a bit of the band Catatonic with their song titled Heat Wave. They released a song in 2019 as well, off of their album titled Catatonic S/T. And then we're going to move on over to a band that has been my roster for a hot minute, and that, of course, is the US Girls. And this is their song Untie Me, which they released this song in 2011 off of their collaboration self-titled album with Slim Twig. And there's a sample at the end of the song, which I remember from Sister Act. And yeah, I if you know, you know. So I hope you guys enjoy, and I catch you guys right after these songs.

Howdy, hey. DJ Desert Straight here, and you guys have been tuned into KWNK LP 97.7 FM here in Reno, Nevada, and you've been listening to Desert Days today. And I hope you have all been enjoying the songs that I've had for you today. Sometimes your day list kind of just goes off and you find a bunch of new songs that you can't get out of your head. So this is the combination of that. That being said, I have some more good ones for you guys. This next section I'm really excited for. Love these songs. So let's just get on into it. Next up is Friggs, and you guys are going to hear their song Talking Pictures. They released the song in 2018 off of their album titled Basic Behavior. Then following short after, I'll be spinning another good one by the band Shit Kid with their killer song by the name of White, which is spelled W-H-Y-T-E. They released a song in 2016 off of their self-titled EP, and I just love how wet their guitars are in the song and just their voice in general. Can't get enough. Then we're going to move on over to Orion and have them grace your ears with their funky punky goodness. Y'all are going to hear their song Sexy Alien. They released a song in 2022 off of their album titled 11 Years Inside of the Portal. And then lastly in this section is Terror Bird. And you guys are going to hear their song The Wrong Way. They released a song in 2013 off of their album titled All This Time.

Alrighty, y'all. Pains me to say it every time, but we are in the last stretch of Desert Days today. But thank you for tuning in. And, you know, I want to give out a shout out to Meg over at Corrigan's because she said that she was listening to my show and was saying that, you know, two songs really stuck out to her and like she's been listening to them nonstop. And like, that's the kind of stuff that, you know, I look forward to. Like, this is music that I like, and I'm just so stoked to be sharing it with you guys. So if you ever see me out in public and you heard a song that you like, let me know. I'm always stoked to hear that kind of stuff. But with that being said, if you're listening to Desert Days today on Tuesday, or if you are listening to The Air on Friday, I hope you guys have enjoyed. And yeah, with that being said, to start off the end of Desert Days today, we got Japanese Television here and their song TikTok. They released this song in 2018 off of their self-titled album. And then this next one is a newbie that I've really been loving, which is by the band Dougie Pool. And we're going to hear their song Glass House. They released a song in 2017 off of their album titled Wide a Highway. Then I'll be spinning Course of the Dawn by The Massive Hassle. And this is probably one of my favorite songs on this playlist, not gonna lie. They released a song in 2024 off of their album titled Unreal Damage. Then we're gonna move on over to a cult classic in my book by the band Messer Chips with their song Electric Zombirella. They released a song in 2021 off of their album titled New Wave or Surf Wave. And then last but definitely not least, I have the band Pop 1280 to send you on your way with their song Neon Light. They released a song in 2012 off of their album titled Sacred Bones Presents Todo Mir Volume 2. Hope you guys enjoyed, and I'll catch you next time.

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0: Reno, Nevada.
1: Dang, we got it.
0: We got it. We had to tandem that one. Hopefully everyone's doing great.
1: Drive slow.
0: Drive slow, homeboy.
1: We're in the, you know, the or final stretch.
0: Yeah, final stretch. Next week, what is today? Today is the Tuesday Cinco de Mayo.
1: Cinco de Mayo.
0: Next week is May 12th, and it is going to be the last episode of Slow Chase.
1: Our very final. It's been a good run.
0: Yeah, what was it? Good 4 years.
1: Yeah.
0: About, you know?
1: Yeah. Three for me.
0: Yeah.
1: That's crazy.
0: I know. 3 years. I love in this.
1: Time flies when we're goofing with your bud.
0: Yeah, it's true. So keep that in mind. Tune in, hopefully, next Tuesday. I want to see big numbers, big, huge ones.
1: In the donation box.
0: In the donation box. Yeah. We're going to start it off this week with Moss Icon. This is Mirror.